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6: A special weather statement for the southeast. Partly cloudy tonight, some scattered showers and thunderstorms. Clearing overnight with a low of 16. Tomorrow, sunshine and 30 degrees with a humidex of 35. On Saturday, it'll be sunny and 33. Then for Sunday, sunshine, a high of 37. Current weather conditions and details on the special weather statement can be found on the Lowen Body Shop weather page on your Steinbach Online app. I'm Judy Peters.
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2: The Arm of Hanover is eyeing another sports complex for the municipality. And there are more fatal crashes this year in Manitoba, ahead of the five-year average.
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She's in the big city now, but she still calls home.

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6: A special weather statement for the Southeast.

0: Partly cloudy tonight, some scattered showers and thunderstorms, clearing overnight with a low of 16. Tomorrow, sunshine and 30 degrees with a humidex of 35. On Saturday, it'll be sunny and 33. Then for Sunday, sunshine, a high of 37. Current weather conditions and details on the special weather statement can be found on the Lowen Body Shop weather page on your Steinbach online app. I'm Judy Peters.
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7: A special weather statement for the southeast. Partly cloudy tonight, some scattered showers and thunderstorms. Clearing overnight with a low of 16. Tomorrow, sunshine and 30 degrees with a humidex of 35. On Saturday, it'll be sunny and 33. Then for Sunday, sunshine, a high of 37. Current weather conditions and details on the special weather statement can be found on the Lowen Body Shop weather page on your Steinbach online app. I'm Judy Peters.
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1: Good evening, I'm Judy Peters. Scattered showers tonight and then tomorrow, hot and humid. Your forecast details are coming up.

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2: We have a special weather statement. Partly cloudy this evening, clearing overnight, and a low of 16 degrees. Tomorrow it'll be sunny and a high of 30 with a humidex of 35. On Saturday, sunshine and 33. Sunday it'll be sunny with a high of 37. You can always find current weather conditions and the 7-day forecast anytime on the Low End Body Shop weather page on your Steinbach Online app. I'm Judy Peters.
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2: We have a special weather statement. Partly cloudy this evening, clearing overnight and a low of 16 degrees. Tomorrow it'll be sunny and a high of 30 with a humidex of 35. On Saturday, sunshine and 33. Sunday it'll be sunny with a high of 37. You can always find current weather conditions and the 7-day forecast anytime on the Lowen Body Shop weather page on your Steinbach online app. I'm Judy Peters.
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0: 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And Country 107 is right here with you. 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
1: We have a special weather statement. Partly cloudy this evening, clearing overnight and a low of 16 degrees. Tomorrow it'll be sunny and a high of 30 with a humidex of 35. On Saturday, sunshine and 33. Sunday it'll be sunny with a high of 37. You can always find current weather conditions and the 7-day forecast anytime on the Lowen Body Shop weather page on your Steinbach Online app. I'm Judy Peters.
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4: We have a special weather statement. Partly cloudy this evening, clearing overnight and a low of 16 degrees. Tomorrow it'll be

0: sunny and a high of 30 with a humidex of 35. On Saturday, sunshine and 33. Sunday, it'll be sunny with a high of 37. You can always find current weather conditions and the 7-day forecast anytime on the Lowen Body Shop weather page on your Steinbach online app. I'm Judy Peters.
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3: We have a special weather statement. Partly cloudy this evening, clearing overnight and a low of 16 degrees. Tomorrow it'll be sunny and a high of 30 with a humidex of 35. On Saturday, sunshine and 33. Sunday it'll be sunny with a high of 37. You can always find current weather conditions and the 7-day forecast anytime on the Low End Body Shop weather page on your Steinbach online app. I'm Judy Peters.
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2: We have a special weather statement. Partly cloudy this evening, clearing overnight and a low of 16 degrees. Tomorrow it'll be sunny and a high of 30 with a humidex of 35. On Saturday, sunshine and 33. Sunday it'll be sunny with a high of 37. You can always find current weather conditions and the 7-day forecast anytime on the Low End Body Shop weather page on your Steinbeck Online app. I'm Judy Peters.
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1: Hey, it's Walter here from Hydro Egg on Highway 12. 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
1: A special weather statement is in effect. Partly cloudy and 16 degrees. Later today, sunshine at a high of 30, the Humidex 35. On Saturday, it'll be sunny and 33. Then for Sunday, sunshine and 37. Current weather conditions and the 7-day forecast can be found anytime on the Low and Body Shop weather page on your Steinbach Online app. I'm Judy Peters.
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0: Mornings with Carly Coop are always a good time. And sometimes they're your ticket to somewhere amazing. From Keith Urban to Dean Brody to Warren Ziders, the Country 107 Big Ticket has sent listeners to the biggest country concerts.
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3: A special weather statement is in effect. Partly cloudy and 16 degrees. Later today, sunshine at a high of 30.

0: Humidex 35. On Saturday, it'll be sunny and 33. Then for Sunday, sunshine and 37. Current weather conditions and the 7-day forecast can be found anytime on the Lowen Body Shop weather page on your Steinbach online app. I'm Judy Peters.
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4: A special weather statement is in effect. Partly cloudy and 16 degrees. Later today, sunshine at a high of 30, the Humidex 35. On Saturday, it'll be sunny and 33. Then for Sunday, sunshine and 37. Current weather conditions and the 7-day forecast can be found anytime on the Lowen Body Shop weather page on your Steinbach Online app. I'm Judy Peters.
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2: A special weather statement is in effect. Partly cloudy and 16 degrees. Later today, sunshine at a high of 30, the Humidex 35. On Saturday, it'll be sunny and 33. Then for Sunday, sunshine and 37. Current weather conditions and the 7-day forecast can be found anytime on the Lowen Body Shop weather page on your Steinbach Online app. I'm Judy Peters.
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3: A special weather statement is in effect. Partly cloudy and 16 degrees. Later today, sunshine at a high of 30, the Humidex 35. On Saturday, it'll be sunny and 33. Then for Sunday, sunshine and 37. Current weather conditions and the 7-day forecast can be found anytime on the Lowen Body Shop weather page on your Steinbach Online app. I'm Judy Peters.
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1: A special weather statement is in effect. Partly cloudy and 16 degrees. Later today, sunshine at a high of 30, the Humidex 35. On Saturday, it'll be sunny and 33. Then for Sunday, sunshine and 37. Current weather conditions and the 7-day forecast can be found anytime on the Lowen Body Shop weather page on your Steinbach Online app. I'm Judy Peters.
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3: A special weather statement is in effect. Partly cloudy and 16 degrees. Later today, sunshine at a high of 30, the Humidex 35. On Saturday, it'll be sunny and 33. Then for Sunday, sunshine and 37. Current weather conditions and the 7-day forecast can be found anytime on the Lowen Body Shop weather page on your Steinbach Online app. I'm Judy Peters.
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2: A special weather statement is in effect. Partly cloudy and 16 degrees. Later today, sunshine at a high of 30, the Humidex 35. On Saturday, it'll be sunny and 33. Then for Sunday, sunshine and 37. Current weather conditions and the 7-day forecast can be found anytime on the Lowen Body Shop weather page on your Steinbach Online app. I'm Judy Peters.
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2: A special weather statement is in effect. Partly cloudy and 16 degrees. Later today, sunshine at a high of 30, the Humidex 35. On Saturday, it'll be sunny and 33. Then for Sunday, sunshine and 37. Current weather conditions and the 7-day forecast can be found anytime on the Lowen Body Shop weather page on your Steinbeck Online app. I'm Judy Peters.
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1: All the hits and the stars. 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We got what Keith Urban taught Lainey Wilson about burnout. And hot country star Corey Kent joins us every hour this weekend. 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
3: A special weather statement is in effect. Partly cloudy and 16 degrees. Later today, sunshine at a high of 30, the Humidex 35. On Saturday, it'll be sunny and 33. Then for Sunday, sunshine and 37. Current weather conditions and the 7-day forecast can be found anytime on the Lowen Body Shop weather page on your Steinbach Online app. I'm Judy Peters.
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0: 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The Duracan Taste of Summer Charity Barbecue. 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The Duracan Taste of Summer Charity Barbecue, with KPMG, Sobey Steinbach, Clear Spring Animal Hospital, Giant Tiger Steinbach, and Coldwell Banker on Country 107. 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
1: A special weather statement is in effect. Partly cloudy and 16 degrees. Later today, sunshine at a high of 30, the Humidex 35. On Saturday, it'll be sunny and 33. Then for Sunday, sunshine and 37. Current weather conditions and the 7-day forecast can be found anytime on the Lowen Body Shop weather page on your Steinbach Online app. I'm Judy Peters.
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2: Special weather statement is in effect with hot weather expected into next week. Sunny today with a risk of a thunderstorm and a high of 30, humid index of 35. The UV index is going to be 8 or very high. Skies clearing this evening with a risk of a thunderstorm and 18 degrees. Tomorrow, sunny and 34, humid index of 42. Sunshine for Sunday and 36 degrees. Right now in Steinbeck, it's 15. Get all your weather details on the Low & Body Shop weather page on your Steinbeck Online app.
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Good morning. Happy Friday. I'm Carly Coop. That was Sam Hunt on the Country 107 Morning Show. It is gonna get hot outside. There is a special weather statement right now. I think they're calling it a heat event. I don't know. I don't like that. It's a heat wave. Heat wave is coming tomorrow. It's supposed to feel like 42 degrees with the humidity. Now, some of us will find that temperature magical and we will be loving it, but clearly not everybody likes it. And they're going to be finding ways to cool off. I

0: foresee a problem already. Parking problem around the Jacob Library for the next few days. The splash pad there, people are going to be walking like blocks and blocks to get to that splash pad, as well as the one that, like the one in La Broquerie, great parking around there, around the High Life Center, lots of space. Person could do a little tour of all the splash pads and swimming pools in southeastern Manitoba. We'll get you some weather details coming up, but you're going to have to get creative to keep cool is what I'm thinking. I bought myself an inflatable pool, trying to strategically place it in the backyard so people from the street can't see me. My neighbors can't see me. It's big enough to hold an inflatable tube, and it's going to be good. I am very much looking forward to it. We'll get you some weather details coming up. We have got tickets to the Manitoba Stampede in Morris. It's happening next weekend. We got tickets for Sunday. You want to go? Text the word Manitoba to 204-320-1077.
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0: Special weather statement is in effect with hot weather expected into next week. Sunshine for today with a risk of a thunderstorm this afternoon, 30 degrees and a humidex of 35. The UV index is going to be 8 or very high. Tonight, skies clearing, risk of a thunderstorm this evening and 18 degrees. Tomorrow, sunshine and 34, humidex of 42, and sunny and 36 for Sunday. Right now in Steinbach, it's 15 degrees. Check out the weather radar map anytime on the Lowen Body Shop weather page on Steinbach Online.
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0: Luke Combs on the Country 107 Morning Show, served up by A&W Steinbach with Days Like These. Hey, I'm Carly Coop. Happy Friday, July the 10th. It is National French Fry Day. Oh, love me some French fries. And according to research, so do most Canadians. 30 pounds of French fries per Canadian per year. You eat 30 pounds of French fries every year if you're an average Canadian. Now, some are above average and eat more than 30 pounds of French fries, but today is the day to celebrate them. And, you know, you could celebrate them by trying them with a new condiment. Like, we usually eat our fries with ketchup. You could consider what other countries do. Great Britain, they eat fries with malt and vinegar. You could try that. That's not bad. Also in Vietnam, melted butter and sugar. Yeah, I'm not sure how I feel about that. I don't know. I think just fries and ketchup might work for me. So today, eat some French fries and celebrate the goodness that is fried potatoes. Celebrate summer.
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Evan Burrison, Southside of Sober. Hey, I'm Carly Coop here in the Country 107 studios, furnished by Solomons and Steinbach. And in my hand, I hold two tickets to the Manitoba Stampede. It's happening next weekend. I've got tickets for Sunday. Do you want to go? Text the word Manitoba.

That was John Morgan and Jason Aldean on Country 107. Sometimes we think someone has to be famous or have done something huge to deserve recognition, but her voice over on Steinbeck Online proving that's not true. It's about everyday women whose courage and kindness, perseverance has touched people around them. And Heather Jowett, who is featured this week, is a perfect example of that. So who's the Heather in your life? Get more details on her voice, learn about other women in our community on the page, and make a nomination. All over on Steinbeck Online. Her voice. Here's Bailey Zimmerman, Chevy Silverado.

0: Chevy Silverado with Bailey Zimmerman. Good morning. I'm Carly Coop, and in today's Country 107 Weird or Wonderful News. So Taylor Swift got married last weekend, and her fans are spending $25 on pieces of garbage collected from outside her wedding. So the wedding was at Madison Square Gardens. New York artist walked the streets outside the venue after the wedding and picked up everything, like water bottle caps, straws, plastic utensils, police caution tape, candy wrappers, all that stuff. And then he sealed them inside tiny clear display cubes, called them sculptures, and listed them for sale online. $25 for a sculpture. The wild part of this, everything sold out within 24 hours. People wanted a tiny piece of pop culture history, I guess. Trash outside a venue. This, everything was collected outside the venue. Unbelievable. Weird or wonderful? 100% weird.
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3: Special weather statement is in effect with hot weather expected into next week. Sunshine for today with a risk of a thunderstorm this afternoon, 30 degrees and a humidex of 35. The UV index is going to be 8 or very high. Tonight, skies clearing, risk of a thunderstorm this evening and 18 degrees. Tomorrow, sunshine and 34, humidex of 42. And sunny and 36 for Sunday. Right now in Steinbach, it's 15 degrees. Check out the weather radar map anytime on the Lowen Body Shop weather page on Steinbach Online.
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0: Love, hate, love, with Owen Wriggling on the Country 107 Morning Show, served up by N.W. Steinbeck. Hey, I'm Carly Coop, and next Wednesday, we are back at it for the Duracan Taste of Summer Charity Barbecue, 11 to 1, right in front of Steinbeck Credit Union on Main Street. $2 is all it costs for lunch, and we are raising funds for next week's charity of choice, Headway. 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So let's make a date every Wednesday this summer. Next Wednesday, all in support of Headway. We've got tickets to give away to the Manitoba Stampede happening next weekend in Morris. Tickets for Sunday. You want to go? Text the word Manitoba right now to 204-320-1077.
1: 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Here's a quick look at what's coming up in your local news with Kianski Well Drilling. 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
0: Year-round ice is opening the door for summer skating in Steinbeck, and Steinbeck City Councilor Jake Hebert is seeking a third term on City Council. Those stories and more are coming up in the news.
2: Prairie farmers have been dealing with another week of significant rainfall and severe weather, leading to excess moisture and overland flooding in some low-lying areas. Manitoba Agriculture's Sonia Wilson says conditions vary depending on storm activity, but excess moisture remains a key concern.
3: Good portion of the province did receive precipitation again, with the highest being in the Boisevain area at 187 millimeters, and also quite a bit coming down in the northwest and central regions as well.
2: Well, it's a similar story in Saskatchewan. Rebecca Hort, crop extension specialist with Saskatchewan Agriculture, says crops in some areas are showing signs of stress.
4: Producers are seeing some yellowing and drowned out crops in those spots that are wet.
2: Alberta is seeing similar issues. That report is expected out later today. For Golden West, I'm Glendale Allen Vossler.
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0: would like to see in the future.
1: According to Funk, the municipality owns approximately 100 acres of land on the west side of Mitchell, which would house the facility. Today, there is a grain field located north of Highway 52 and immediately west of Road 30E. Funk notes there is no cost estimate or timeline for this project, but says they have reached out to neighboring municipalities asking for support. From cinnamon buns to City Hall, whatever's on your breakfast plate, the Daily News, presented by Maine Bread and Butter, delivers the local stories that matter. 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
3: U13 Tier 1 Saints lacrosse coach Paul Rageau details what his team was able to accomplish lately.
4: So super proud of the group this year. We ended up finishing our season first place, which sort of put us at a slight advantage in terms of playoff seeding. So we got a bye through the first round. And the way playoffs work, we end up going through a double elimination process. And we won our first two games, which got us through to the gold medal game. And with that opportunity, had we have won that game, we would have won the league championships. But we came up a really tough opponent there in the Griffins organization. And they beat us in that game. But fortunately, with the double elimination setup, we had a second opportunity to go for gold. And in that game, it was really exciting, right down to the wire. And we ended up winning that game 5-4 in an overtime thriller. So couldn't have asked for much more from the kids. And what a way to cap off the season.
3: Rageau says he made sure that he took a little time to watch the kids soak in the big victory, and he couldn't be prouder of the group. In the Canadian Elite Basketball League, Winnipeg dumped Edmonton 97-93. For your scores, more on the story with Paul Rageau and all things sports, check out the False Front Golf Simulator sports page on SteinbachOnline.com. I'm Dave Anthony.
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1: Special weather statement is in effect with hot weather expected into next week. Sunny today with a risk of a thunderstorm and a high of 30, humidex of 35. The UV index is going to be 8 or very high. Skies clearing this evening with a risk of a thunderstorm and 18 degrees. Tomorrow, sunny and 34, humidex of 42. Sunshine for Sunday and 36 degrees. Right now in Steinbach, it's 15. Get all your weather details on the Low and Body Shop weather page on your Steinbach Online app.
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0: Shaboozy and good news. Good morning. I'm Carly Coop here in the Country 107 studios, furnished by Solomons in Steinbach, joined by Maya Malavia and Chelsea Fernstrom from Steinbach Family Resource Center. There is a road safety program happening at the center. So, Maya, who is this designed for and what is it all about?
1: Designed for children aged 3 to 5, like preschool range. And we did create it because road safety is like the number one leading cause of death right now for children in Canada. Oh. So, yeah, crazy.
0: Oh, I just kind of got sad little goosebumps. Really?
1: Yeah. So we just wanted to create a program where we can practically teach kids from a child-friendly perspective on how to engage in those environments.
0: In a safe space.
1: Yeah, in a safe space.
0: Because you have a setup, right?
1: Yeah, we have like a whole road-friendly park where it has like signs, crosswalks, railroads.
0: Yeah. What would you say are some of the biggest lessons that young kids need to learn?
1: I would say some of the big ones that we are going to teach them in the program is to like look, listen, and think before crossing any roads, crosswalks, sidewalks, driveways, and then just teaching them to look left, right, left again.
0: Hmm.
1: Just to, yeah, in case something's coming that they don't see,
0: right,
1: be aware of their surroundings.
0: So you're kind of almost creating habits in them.
1: Yeah, creating safe habits.
0: Right. Something that their parents should probably relearn as well, right?
1: Yes,
2: well, and the parents do attend with the children.
0: Okay.
2: So the parents are there. The parents are there.
1: Yeah.
2: We'll put it that way.
0: Learning again.
1: If they're listening. Yeah.
0: Because that's really where the kids learn from, right? Mm-hmm. Like we learn from the people we spend our time with. If parents today were listening, could remember just one tip, which would you say is?
1: I would say the left, right, left one. And then also just making sure to hold their kids' hands before they cross the road. Using crosswalks, sidewalks, just the basics.
0: Yeah.
1: Drilling that into their brain.
0: It's really hard to just come up with one tip. Steinbach Family Resource Center hosting a road safety program. You can get more details over on their website.
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10: Special weather statement is in effect with hot weather expected into next week. Sunshine for today with a risk of a thunderstorm this afternoon, 30 degrees and a humid index of 35. The UV index is going to be 8 or very high. Tonight, skies clearing, risk of a thunderstorm this evening and 18 degrees. Tomorrow, sunshine and 34, humidex of 42, and sunny and 36 for Sunday. Right now in Steinbach, it's 15 degrees. Check out the weather radar map anytime on the Lowen Body Shop weather page on Steinbach Online.
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0: I'm Allie, leaving you. Good morning. I'm Carly Coop, joined here in the Country 107 studios, furnished by Solomons in Steinbach. Maya Malavia and Chelsea Fernstrom from Steinbach Family Resource Center here, talking about their road safety program. What kind of suggestions do you make for parents to keep their kids safe around a driveway with vehicles?
1: Yeah, I was researching it, and a lot of people were saying that they make their driveway as part of the street to the kids. So, like, the driveway isn't an area to play on. It's, like, part of the street. So, just, like, making sure they're on the yard instead of the driveway and treating the driveway as a street.
0: Oh, I like that. Yeah. I would have never thought of that myself, right? Because when my kids were younger, it was like, I'll play in the driveway, right? I mean, I was there, but that's a good point.
2: But also setting boundaries too, I think, right? Like, if that's the kind of, if you have limited space, like I'm talking apartments and things like that, it's not always possible, right?
0: Right.
2: So giving them limiting boundaries, right? Like when the sidewalk meets the driveway, we don't go past there. Right? Like drilling that into their head. So giving them some freedom, but putting a boundary in place there.
0: Okay. Boundaries and stay off the drive. Okay, I like that. I should remind myself.
2: They're kind of
0: that
2: contradicting, right?
1: Yeah.
2: But I mean, the thing is not everybody has like a traditional yard, right? So
0: that's true.
2: Sometimes they need a place to play. So, you know, that's great advice. But then if they don't have that, then that's another thing, is like creating really strict boundaries where they can and can't go.
0: So if you want your child to participate in this road safety program with Steinbach Family Resource Center, you can get more details over on their website, steinbachfrc.ca.
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Tay Bay on the Country 107 Morning Show, served up by N.W. Steinbeck. Happy Friday. I'm Carly Coop, and next weekend, Manitoba Stampede happening in Morris. And I've got two tickets to Sunday here in my hand. All you have to do to enter to win, text the word Manitoba to 204-320-1077. Rodeo next weekend in Morris. Here's Jade Eagleson, Do It Anyway.

Good morning. I'm Carly Coop. That was Corey Kent on the Country 107 Morning Show. And in this current round of Dairy Queen Celebrate Summer, we want to see a photo of your summer ride. What is that? Is it a bike? Is it a unicycle? Is it a scooter? Is it a motorboat? Is it a paddle boat? What is it? Submit a photo over on the contest page at Steinbach Online. Then you get entered for a chance to win a great prize pack from Midcan Power Sports. So take that photo, upload it over at Steinbach Online. Right now, here's Ella Langley, Morgan Wallen.

0: We've got tickets to give away this morning to the Manitoba Stampede happening next weekend. If you want to go, you just need to text the word Manitoba to the talk and text line, 204-320-1077. We've got tickets to Sunday, July the 19th at the Manitoba Stampede in Morris. Good morning. I'm Carly Coop. This is Country 107, and we may have a record-setting weekend ahead of us in regards to the weather. Temperatures, it's going to be hot. It is going to be very hot. And today, we could set a record today. The record is 33 degrees set in 1979. Today, right now, a high of 30 is in the forecast, so it could roll up. But tomorrow, I'm thinking, is going to be record setting. 34.1 is the current record. Tomorrow, it's supposed to be 34. So I think we can probably bump that up. With the Humidex, it's going to feel like 42. Balmy kind of cool day in the forecast. You are going to need to find ways to stay cool the next few days. There is a heat wave ahead of us. We'll get you some weather details coming up. Celebrate summer.
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13: Special weather statement is in effect with hot weather expected into next week. Sunshine for today with a risk of a thunderstorm this afternoon, 30 degrees and a humidex of 35. The UV index is going to be 8 or very high. Tonight, skies clearing, risk of a thunderstorm this evening and 18 degrees. Tomorrow, sunshine and 34, humidex of 42, and sunny and 36 for Sunday. Right now in Steinbach, it's 15 degrees. Check out the weather radar map anytime on the Lowen Body Shop weather page on Steinbach Online.
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0: John Party on the Country 107 Morning Show, served up by N.W. Steinbeck with Head Over Boots. Hey, I'm Carly Coop, and one of my favorite things about her voice that you can read over on Steinbeck Online is that every story encourages us to share another story. So this week, we've featured Heather Jowett, and suddenly when you're reading it, you're thinking of, that reminds me of somebody else I know. And that's exactly what we want to happen with her voice. We want to highlight extraordinary, amazing women in our community. And this is your opportunity to think of that woman and nominate her. So you can do that over on the Her Voice page on Steinbeck Online. And while you're nominating, you can also read up on all of the other women that have been featured so far. Get more details on Her Voice over at Steinbeck Online.
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0: Year-round ice is opening the door for summer skating in Steinbeck. And Steinbeck City Councilor Jake Hebert is seeking a third term on City Council. Those stories and more are coming up in the news.
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0: Good morning. I'm Carly Coop. This is the Country 107 Morning Show, and we've got a heat wave ahead of us. We'll get you some weather details coming up. But recently, Laura Wheeler from the Steinbach Family Resource Center stopped by to talk about ways to keep your kids cool, and they created a really great handy list. What are some of the best splash pads and pools that we can check out this summer here in the Southeast?
1: Do have one here in Steinbach that's quite popular. St. Anne has one, La Broquerie, Blumenort. Lorette is getting one soon. Niverville and St. Pierre-Joliet all have different splash pads for you to go to enjoy.
0: Yeah. Do you make your way to those with your kids? Or do you just kind of hit your faves and then don't deviate?
1: We will always try one or two new ones, but the favorite ones are Blumenort and La Broquerie.
0: Oh.
1: Because the big bucket.
0: Right. There's something about getting splashed by that big bucket of water. Okay. I like that. So splash pads is one option. How about pools? Now, outdoor pools, there isn't a pile of them around, I thought, but you actually had a little bit of a list.
1: Yes. So we do have the, again, Steinbach Aquatic Center. You have the pool inside out, and they have a splash pad you can access to.
0: Oh, it's best of all the worlds.
1: Oh, yes.
0: Yeah.
1: Vassar Pool, Emerson Pool, Dominion City Pool, Grenthal Pool, Twisted Root RV Park also has a place you can go, as well as Lilac Resort.
0: So there are a few options, and a couple of them I have been to. Grenthal Pool, it's beautiful in that area, right? It's in the park there. So, I mean, you get to enjoy the pool, but it's also, you get to enjoy the scenery. Same thing with Vassar. Their pool is surrounded by trees. It's quite nice. So, do you tend to hit more pools or splash pads with your kids, Laura?
1: We seem to do more beaches and splash pads.
0: Okay.
1: Or going to friends' pools.
0: Oh, nice. It's always important to have friends with pools.
1: Yes.
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3: Special weather statement is in effect with hot weather expected into next week. Sunshine for today with a risk of a thunderstorm this afternoon, 30 degrees and a humidex of 35. The UV index is going to be 8 or very high. Tonight, skies clearing, risk of a thunderstorm this evening and 18 degrees. Tomorrow, sunshine and 34, humidex of 42, and sunny and 36 for Sunday. Right now in Steinbach, it's 15 degrees. Check out the weather radar map anytime on the Lowen Body Shop weather page on Steinbach Online.
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0: Zach McPhee on the Country 107 Morning Show that's served up by A&W Steinbeck. Hey, I'm Carly Coop, and Laura Wheeler from the Steinbeck Family Resource Center stopped by recently to talk about creative ways to keep your kids cool during hot summer temperatures. In your experience, what do you think some of the mistakes are that people make when they go to a splash pad or a pool, outdoor pool on a hot day? What kind of things do we maybe miss?
1: You're not always thinking of how hot it is. Mm. If the water's cold and it's a hot day, your body can actually react negatively. Mm. So it is important to bring clean drinking water from home to still drink, stay hydrated, wear the hats, wear the sunglasses if you have them. Make sure to take breaks into the shade or underneath an umbrella or something, and you're not just 4 hours in the sun, as my son figured out, or you will get a sunburn.

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1: Oh, yes. So at home, Dollarama is a great store. You can go or Walmart and get things like water balls that are reusable, water balloons in a sense. 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You can reuse them over and over. Or something like just a wet cloth. Sponges at home are nice and soft for even babies to kind of use and play with. There have been ideas where you freeze certain toys in a bowl of water, ice cubes, and then kids can spray it with salt water or use special tools that are safe for them to kind of dig it out, or just paint the driveway with water if you're able to instead of chalk.
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Carly Coop, and I've got a pair of tickets to the Manitoba Stampede happening next weekend in my hand. Do you want to go to Sunday in Morris? All you have to do is text the word Manitoba to 204-320-1077 next weekend in Morris. Here's Aaron Prichette, Garrett Rode in 'em.

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1: Good morning. I'm Carly Coop, and we've got a lot of hot weather ahead. We'll get you some weather details coming up. Jake Hebert is running for a third term on Steinbach City Council. He says experience and continuity will be important as the city continues to grow and takes on major infrastructure projects.
2: Steinbach is a growing population, growing in diversity, and as we continue to move forward, I believe I have much to offer.
1: Hebert says key priorities in his campaign include flood mitigation, responsible spending, and public safety. Municipal elections will be held this fall. Registration is now open for summer evening skating lessons in Steinbach. Andrea Wolgemuth of the Steinbach Skating Club says there are options for all ages and skill levels, including can power, can skate, intro to figure skating, adult groups, and more.
3: We'd love

0: with the double elimination setup. We had a second opportunity to go for gold. And in that game, it was really exciting, right down to the wire. And we ended up winning that game 5-4 in an overtime thriller. So couldn't have asked for much more from the kids. And what a way to cap off the season.
1: Rijo says he made sure that he took a little time to watch the kids soak in the big victory, and he couldn't be prouder of the group. In the Canadian Elite Basketball League, Winnipeg dumped Edmonton 97-93. For your scores, more on the story with Paul Rijo and all things sports, check out the False Front Golf Simulator sports page on SteinbackOnline.com. I'm Dave Anthony.
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3: Special weather statement is in effect with hot weather expected into next week. Sunny today with a risk of a thunderstorm and a high of 30, humidex of 35. The UV index is going to be 8 or very high. Skies clearing this evening with a risk of a thunderstorm and 18 degrees. Tomorrow, sunny and 34, humidex of 42. Sunshine for Sunday and 36 degrees. Right now in Steinbeck, it's 15. Get all your weather details on the Lowen Body Shop weather page on your Steinbeck Online app.
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dance party with Old Dominion here in the Country 107 studios, furnished by Solomons in Steinbach. Happy Friday. I'm Carly Coop, and next week is the Manitoba Stampede, Friday to Sunday, July the 19th in Morris, and we got tickets to go. Got a pair to give away this morning. All you have to do to enter to win, text the word Manitoba to 204-320-1077. Here's George Burge and Luke Bryan with Ride, Ride, Ride.

0: Well, good morning. Happy Friday. I'm Carly Coop, and Laura Wheeler from Steinbach Family Resource Center stopped by here recently to the Country 107 studios furnished by Solomons in Steinbach, and we were talking about splash pads and pools and how to keep your family cool this summer during heat wave, which we are now walking into. We'll get you some weather details coming up. But as we wrapped up our conversation, I just had some random fun questions for her. What do you think is one summer item every parent should have in their vehicle?
1: That's a hard one to think of.
0: I know.
1: I'd say sunscreen.
0: Sunscreen? Okay.
1: Yep, sunscreen and umbrella.
0: That makes sense. Okay. What is one of the most creative ways you've seen your kids try to cool off?
1: My kids will find, if it just rained, they will either go play in the rain or the bucket's filled up with water. They'll just randomly go play in that when I say no to the hose.
0: If you could create the ultimate Manitoba splash pad, what would have to be in it?
1: I would recommend something. I understand why they do cement, but having something where if a kid does fall and slip, that it's not such a big deal or the skin doesn't get scraped off as much.
0: Oh, yeah.
1: But my kids have always loved the big buckets.
0: Yeah.
1: Having the ones where you can spray each other with that kind of standstill.
0: Oh,
1: but having a lot of variety, having an area where, yes, little kids can just stand here and play with a little bit of water here, but where the older ones can still run around and enjoy it. No matter where you go, you're going to get wet.
0: Right. So you got stuff for all ages. And that's cement. You raise a good point. I'm going to assume you have Band-Aids with you when you go to the spray park.
1: All times.
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7: Special weather statement is in effect with hot weather expected into next week. Sunshine for today with a risk of a thunderstorm this afternoon, 30 degrees and a humid index of 35. The UV index is going to be 8 or very high. Tonight, skies clearing, risk of a thunderstorm this evening and 18 degrees. Tomorrow, sunshine and 34, humidex of 42, and sunny and 36 for Sunday. Right now in Steinbach, it's 15 degrees. Check out the weather radar map anytime on the Low and Body Shop weather page on Steinbach Online.
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0: yours from me. Danielle Arts on the Country 107 Morning Show, served up by A&W Steinbach. Happy Friday. I'm Carly Coop, and because it's Friday, that means another episode of Feel Good Friday with the Steinbach Auto Dealers up over at Steinbach Online. This is where we show up and surprise people anywhere with gift cards, and then they get to surprise somebody else with a gift card as well. So we surprise a stranger, and then a stranger surprises a stranger. So, so good. And last week, or this week, we were at the Duracan Taste of Summer Charity Barbecue, surprising people there with gift cards. You never know where we are going to show up. So you can see what happened in this latest episode over at Steinbach Online.
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0: Year-round ice is opening the door for summer skating in Steinbach, and Steinbach City Councilor Jake Hebert is seeking a third term on City Council. Those stories and more are coming up in the news.
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Good morning. Happy Friday. I'm Carly Coop. That was the Reklaws honky tonking about. We are entering a very warm period of the month of July, a heat event, or as I like to call it, a heat warning. It is going to feel like 42 tomorrow. Weather details coming up. Right now, here's Kane Brown, Woman.

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0: Dean Brody on Country 107, a man without a woman. Good morning. I'm Carly Coop, and we were giving away a pair of tickets to the Manitoba Stampede this morning. All you had to do was text into the talk and text line. Then you were entered. And congratulations to Ashley from St. Malo. She just won herself a pair of tickets. The Manitoba Stampede is next weekend, July 17th and 19th. Ashley heading to Sunday, July 19th. It's going to be a great weekend of rodeo. You're a little sad you missed out. Do not worry. We've got more tickets to give away next week, as well as tickets to give away to another event. Whole lot of ways to win simply by listening to the Country 107 Morning Show.
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0: The special weather statement is in effect with hot weather expected into next week. Sunshine for today with a risk of a thunderstorm this afternoon and a high of 30, humidex of 35. The UV index is 8 or very high today. Tonight, skies clearing, risk of a thunderstorm this evening and 18 degrees. And tomorrow, sunshine and 34, humidex of 42, and sunny and 36 for Sunday. Check out the weather radar map anytime on the Lowen Body Shop weather page on Steinbach Online. I'm Carly Coop.
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That was Chad Brownlee on Country 107. Good morning. I'm Carly Coop, and this next Wednesday, let's go for lunch. The Duracan Taste of Summer Charity Barbecue happening, all in support of next week's charity of choice, Headway. It is only $2 for lunch. We would love to see you there. 11 until 1 on Wednesday, right in front of Steinbach Credit Union. Right now, here's Co Wetzel and Jesse Murph, High Road.

0: Hey, good morning. I'm Carly Coop. This is Country 107, and there is a very good chance we could have a record-setting weekend, temperature-wise. It is going to be hot outside, and today's record temperature is 33 degrees, and today we're forecast to hit 30, so could happen, but I'm thinking tomorrow definitely could happen. The record is 34.1 degrees Celsius. Tomorrow is supposed to be 34. So I think we can beat that. And with the humidity going to feel like 42 degrees outside, I am thinking that the splash pads and outdoor swimming pools in Southeast Manitoba going to be very, very busy. Parking will be a premium outside the Jake Epp Library this weekend.
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13: The special weather statement is in effect with hot weather expected into next week. Sunny today with a risk of a thunderstorm and a high of 30, humid index of 35. The UV index is 8 or very high. Skies clearing this evening with a risk of a thunderstorm and 18 degrees. Tomorrow, sunny and 34, humidex of 42, and sunshine for Sunday and 36 degrees. Get all your weather details on the Lowen Body Shop weather page on your Steinbeck Online app. I'm Carly Coop.
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0: Tim and the Glory Boys on Country 107. Happy Friday. I'm Carly Coop, and her voice is up over on Steinbeck Online. This is a nomination process, as well as a whole pile of articles highlighting amazing women here in our community. And we are looking for more nominations. But when you hear the word nominate a woman, your first thought might be your mom or your wife, and that is awesome. But maybe it's also like your neighbor or a volunteer or a teacher, a nurse, a coach, somebody who is quietly making life better for everyone around them. This week, we highlighted Heather Jowett, and her story shows that every act of kindness has an impact. So think about some amazing woman who is quietly doing wonderful things and nominate them over on Her Voice on Steinbeck Online.
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0: Year-round ice is opening the door for summer skating in Steinbeck, and Steinbeck City Councilor Jake Hebert is seeking a third term on City Council. Those stories and more are coming up in the news.
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Thought about you. Good morning. Happy Friday. I'm Carly Coop, and it is going to get hot outside. If you think 22 degrees is hot, I feel bad for you. Heat wave coming. We'll get you some weather details coming up, but you can check it out yourself anytime over on the Lowen Body Shop weather page at Steinbeck Online. I'm not laughing at you. I'm not. I feel bad. Here's Alan Jackson. She's got the rhythm. I got the blues.

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13: The special weather statement is in effect with hot weather expected into next week.

Good morning. I'm Carly Coop. That was Chevy Beaulieu. If we want to. Next week on the Country 107 Morning Show, we got stuff to give away. We've got another pair of tickets to the Manitoba Stampede for you to win. We've also got tickets to an upcoming outdoor concert. Get you more details on that on Monday morning, but make sure you're listening for your chance to win. Here's Josh Ross.

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6: The special weather statement is in effect with hot weather expected into next week. Sunshine for today with a risk of a thunderstorm this afternoon and a high of 30, humidex of 35. The UV index is 8 or very high today. Tonight, skies clearing, risk of a thunderstorm this evening and 18 degrees. And tomorrow, sunshine and 34, humidex of 42, and sunny and 36 for Sunday. Check out the weather radar map anytime on the Lowen Body Shop weather page on Steinbach Online. 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

0: Hey, good morning. I'm Carly Coop. That was the Washboard Union on Country 107. We want to see a photo of your summer ride in this current round of Dairy Queen Celebrate Summer. You upload that photo, you're entered for a chance to win a prize pack from Midcan Power Sports. So what does your summer ride look like? It could be a scooter, it could be an ATV, a horse, a motorbike. It could be an inflatable tube that you are riding around on the lake. Doesn't that sound nice right now? An inflatable, even a mattress. You could submit a photo of a mattress because that's your summertime ride. Let's get creative. Upload that photo over at Steinbeck Online for your chance to win.
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0: Year-round ice is opening the door for summer skating in Steinbeck. And Steinbeck City Councilor Jake Hebert is seeking a third term on City Council. Those stories and more are coming up in the news.
2: They are counting on you to get them there. 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

0: Tomorrow, sunny and 34, humidex of 42, and sunshine for Sunday and 36 degrees. Get all your weather details on the Lowen Body Shop weather page on your Steinbach online app. I'm Carly Coop.
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Good morning. I'm Carly Coop. This is Country 107. And one of my favorite things about her voice, which you can catch up on over at Steinbeck Online, is that every story there encourages somebody else to share another story. This week, we learned a little bit more about Heather Jowett. And when you're reading the story, you're thinking, hey, that reminds me of somebody else I know. That is exactly, that person is who we hope you will nominate next. Make your nomination. Tell us about an amazing woman in your life over on Her Voice at Steinbeck Online. Right now, here's Trisha Yearwood. She's in love with the boy.

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12: The special weather statement is in effect with hot weather expected into next week. Sunshine for today with a risk of a thunderstorm this afternoon and a high of 30. Humidex of 35. The UV index is 8 or very high today. Tonight, skies clearing, risk of a thunderstorm this evening and 18 degrees. And tomorrow, sunshine and 34, humidex of 42, and sunny and 36 for Sunday. Check out the weather radar map anytime on the Lowen Body Shop weather page on Steinbeck Online. I'm Carly Coop.
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Getting some exercise, dancing along to Shania Twain and up on Country 107. Hey, I'm Carly Coop. Getting a little warm in here. Well, it's going to be warm outside for the next many, many days. You're probably not going to need to exercise to work up a sweat. Just go stand outside. Hot temperatures ahead. We'll get you some weather details coming up. But right now, here's the latest from High Valley. Fools.

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9: The special weather statement is in effect with hot weather expected into next week. Sunny today with a risk of a thunderstorm and a high of 30, humid X of 35. The UV index is 8 or very high. Skies clearing this evening with a risk of a thunderstorm and 18 degrees. Tomorrow, sunny and 34, humidex of 42, and sunshine for Sunday and 36 degrees. Get all your weather details on the Lowen Body Shop weather page on your Steinbach Online app. I'm Carly Coop.
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1: Dan Davidson and Found on Country 107. Good morning. I'm Carly Coop, and tomorrow is the Tim Hortons Brew to Win Amazing Race. Now, you're going to see 40 teams running around Steinbach completing the amazing race, all to raise funds for Tim Hortons Camp Foundation, as well as Southeast Cancer Support Services. And there is

0: a party tomorrow night. It's called the Afterburn Celebration and Social. It's going to be a good time. I'm going to be hanging out there in support of Southeast Cancer Support Services and Tim Hortons Camps Foundation. It's going to be a great night. Tickets still available for you to attend. There's a party happening and you don't want to miss out on this. You can get more details and find the link for tickets over in an article at Steinbeck Online.
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2: A Steinbeck parent says she wants to bring more transparency to the Hanover School Division Board if elected this fall. And the Whiteshell Cottagers Association is warning visitors to use caution while driving through the park right now. Those stories and more coming up.
3: Prairie farmers have been dealing with another week of significant rainfall and severe weather, leading to excess moisture and overland flooding in some low-lying areas. Manitoba Agriculture's Sonia Wilson says conditions vary depending on storm activity, but excess moisture remains a key concern.
4: Good portion of the province did receive precipitation again, with the highest being in the Boisevain area at 187 millimeters, and also quite a bit coming down in the northwest and central regions as well.
3: Well, it's a similar story in Saskatchewan. Rebecca Hort, crop extension specialist with Saskatchewan Agriculture, says crops in some areas are showing signs of stress.
5: Producers are seeing some yellowing and drowned out crops in those spots that are wet.
3: Alberta is seeing similar issues. That report is expected out later today. For Golden West, I'm Glendalee Allen Vossler.
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I'm Cosette Bott. Sunny and 28 right now, and wall-to-wall sunshine for the next 7 days. Up next, George Strait, check yes or no.

0: Megan Maroney on your Friday lunch hour. Hey, I'm Cosette Bott. If you're looking for something to keep the kids busy tonight, Buffalo Point Resort is hosting a youth hangout as part of Buffalo Days, which is a four-day celebration packed with family activities, games, and community events at Buffalo Point First Nations. Here's Danielle Acco with more info.
1: We have our youth hangout on Friday night, and this is just a space for kids to just be kids. This is for ages 10 and up. We're going to play some bingo, play outside, have s'mores, an ice cream bar, do arts and crafts and Nintendo Switch games, and it's just a really good place for them.
0: It definitely sounds like the kids are going to have a blast tonight, and I wonder if I can somehow pass as a youth and sneak in there too. I mean, bingo and s'mores, that's a winning combination.

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0: I'm not gonna not.
1: I'm not gonna not wear sunscreen this weekend. Good afternoon. I'm Cosette Bott. It's 28 degrees and just a few tiny clouds up in the sky. Next up, Owen Wrigling.

0: Happy Friday. Hey, I'm Cosette Bott. Thanks for listening to Country 107. So the Afterburn Social is happening on Saturday at the Southeast Event Center. And half of every ticket sold is going toward the Southeast Cancer Support Services Transportation Program, which is a great thing because Executive Director Cindy Rempel-Patrick says the need for the service just keeps on growing.
1: Year one to year two, we grew over 600%. Which was really, you know, the first year in the 8 months we were operating, we had 148 trips. In the second year we were operating, it was 968 trips. There is such a great need. That's how many trips we helped families, parents, kids, spouses get their cancer patient and their family, get them to their treatments and get them back to their homes safely, and they don't have to worry about it. It's no stress for that.
0: 600%. That's a lot of growth. If you'd like to support the Southeast Cancer Support Services, you can still buy tickets through their website, or you can find more information in the story on Steinbach Online.
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0: 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Find Speedy Glass off Highway 12 in Steinbach.
9: Should be a relatively sunny day here in the southeast today, with a risk of a thunderstorm late this afternoon. Should be a little bit hazy. We can expect a high of 30 and a humidex of 35. The sky should be clearing up once again late this evening. Low of 18 degrees expected. Sunshine tomorrow to kick off the weekend. Wind from the south, not too strong. A high of 34 and a humidex of 42. And for Sunday, sunshine and 36 degrees. Check the local weather radar map anytime on the Low & Body Shop local weather page on Steinbach Online. I'm Kenton Dick.
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0: Hey, I'm Cosette Bott, hanging out here in the studio furnished by Solomons in Steinbach. And it looks like we're in for a serious stretch of summer heat. Temperatures are expected to climb into the mid-30s by the end of the weekend. And with the humidity, it feels closer to 45 degrees on Sunday in some parts of southern Manitoba. Now, the heat isn't going anywhere either, with above average temperatures expected to stick around well into next week. So if you've got outdoor plans, make sure you're drinking plenty of water, taking breaks in the shade, and checking in on anyone who might be more vulnerable to the heat. For your full forecast, you can always check the Lowen Body Shop local weather page on Steinbach Online.
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2: A powerful windstorm on Monday has resulted in the temporary closure of the Hunt Lake Trail near West Hawk Lake. A Steinbach parent says she wants to bring more transparency to the Hanover School Division Board if elected this fall. And a local sports organization is combining activity and language learning this summer. More details on the way.
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0: Steinbach Online weather with Speedy Glass in Steinbach. Keeping the southeast on the road with same-day replacements and repairs. Speedy Glass, now open off Highway 12.
9: Should be a relatively sunny day here in the southeast today, with the risk of a thunderstorm late this afternoon. Should be a little bit hazy. We can expect a high of 30 and a humidex of 35. The sky should be clearing up once again late this evening. Low of 18 degrees expected. Sunshine tomorrow to kick off the weekend. Wind from the south, not too strong. A high of 34 and a humidex of 42. And for Sunday, sunshine and 36 degrees.

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0: And speaking of summer, a cool prize is waiting for you in the Dairy Queen Celebrate Summer contest. 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Now, this weekend, our event host Carmel will be cruising in her good-looking Gladiator from Buffalo Point to Mitchell, Steinbach, and even Gardentown for the annual Ukrainian Festival, celebrating Ukrainian culture and heritage. 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
2: A Steinbach parent says she wants to bring more transparency to the Hanover School Division Board if elected this fall. And the Whiteshell Cottagers Association is warning visitors to use caution while driving through the park right now. Those stories and more coming up.
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0: for them. Honestly, it was just, it was elation. They all came together as a group, hugged it out, kind of just celebrated together as a coach and assistant coach. We just sort of took a step back and just, you know, relished the moment, but really left it up to the kids. They're the ones at the end of the day that are out there putting in their sweat and effort. And it was just a great, great, great celebration. And like I said, not too many opportunities for these kids, you know, throughout their athletic careers to have a chance to win a game in overtime. You know, next goal wins. Just super proud and happy for them.
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3: Sunny today with a risk of a thunderstorm this afternoon. A little on the hazy side. A high of 30 degrees expected, a humidex of 35, and a UV index of 8 or very high. Then for this evening, sky should be clearing up late with a low of 18 degrees expected. Tomorrow, beautiful sunshine with wind from the south, a high of 34 degrees and a humidex of 42. And then for Sunday, we're talking sunshine and 36 degrees. It's going to be a hot weekend. Check out the local weather radar map anytime on the Low and Body Shop local weather page on Steinbeck Online.
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I'm Cosette Bott. It's a beautiful sunny day and 28 degrees just past 2 o'clock. Let's keep your Friday afternoon rolling with Mark Chestnut and Bubba Shot the Jukebox.

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10: Steinbach Online weather.
11: We can expect sunshine today with a risk of a thunderstorm late this afternoon and early this evening. A little on the hazy side, 30 degrees, a humidex of 35, and a UV index of 8 or very high. The sky should be clearing up late this evening after the possibility of an early evening thunderstorm. Low of 18 degrees tonight. Tomorrow, sunshine with wind from the south at about 30 kilometers an hour. A high of 34 degrees and humidex of 42. And then for Sunday, sunshine and a whopping high of 36 degrees. Get current conditions, including wind speed and humidity, on the Low and Body Shop local weather page on Steinbach Online. I'm Kenton Dick.
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12: Hello, everybody. I'm Carmel Clamore, and once again, I am here at Buffalo Point, where Buffalo Days is happening right now. So currently, I am inside the Buffalo Point Museum, speaking to Herman Green, who is the counselor of Buffalo Point and the Knowledge Keeper. So Herman, could you tell me, what's a little history about Buffalo Point?
13: Yeah, the history of Buffalo Point is that this is where all the Anishinaabe ended up in Lake of the Woods. Long time ago, about 2,000 years ago, and they've been living here for a long time. And our Anishinaabe people, of course, have many different tribes within that, all the way from the Rockies to Massachusetts to

is young. She thinks she's grown. We're all first car, first date, WLD on a license plate. Now ain't life crazy? Yeah.

Dalla Smith on Country 107. I'm Cosette Bott. Mitchell Fun Days returns this weekend, and organizers have made a few exciting changes. More on that next. But first, Morgan Griffiths, Just Being Me.

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14: Should be a relatively sunny day here in the southeast today with the risk of a thunderstorm late this afternoon. Should be a little bit hazy. We can expect a high of 30 and a humidex of 35. The sky should be clearing up once again late this evening. Low of 18 degrees expected. Sunshine tomorrow to kick off the weekend. Wind from the south, not too strong. A high of 34 and a humidex of 42. And for Sunday, sunshine and 36 degrees. Check the local weather radar map anytime on the Low & Body Shop local weather page on Steinbach Online. I'm Kenton Dick.
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8: Good afternoon, everybody. I'm Carmel Clamore, and isn't today such a beautiful day? It's so nice. I'm here at Buffalo Point, overlooking the water right now at their marina. So I'm here for Buffalo

0: Madeline Merlot and Dustin Lynch on Country 107. Good afternoon. I'm Cosette Bott, and Mitchell is gearing up for another big weekend as Mitchell Fun Days returns for its 24th year. With the event continuing to grow, organizers have introduced a few changes, including a new parade starting location, an updated traffic plan following the fireworks, plus even more family activities, and a pair of new bands taking the stage on Saturday night. It sounds like there's going to be something for everyone all weekend long. You can check out the full schedule and all the event details in the story over on Steinbach Online.
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2: A powerful windstorm on Monday has resulted in the temporary closure of the Hunt Lake Trail near West Hawk Lake. A Steinbach parent says she wants to bring more transparency to the Hanover School Division Board if elected this fall. And a local sports organization is combining activity and language learning this summer. More details on the way.
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0: In the CFL tonight, the Winnipeg Blue Bombers are home to Toronto. 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
2: Sunny today with a risk of a thunderstorm this afternoon. A little on the hazy side. A high of 30 degrees expected, a humidex of 35, and a UV index of 8 or very high. Then for this evening, sky should be clearing up late with a low of 18 degrees expected. Tomorrow, beautiful sunshine with wind from the south, a high of 34 degrees and a humidex of 42. And then for Sunday, we're talking sunshine and 36 degrees. It's going to be a hot weekend. Check out the local weather radar map anytime on the Low and Body Shop local weather page on Steinbeck Online.
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Happy Friday. It's just after 3, 29 degrees and sunny. Coming up, a fun way for kids to stay active this summer and practice their French skills at the same time. But first, Jason Aldean with Big Green Tractor on Country 107.

0: 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Now, Sport en Français is offering summer camps in the area to keep kids active and to help them keep their French skills sharp.
1: We do get an activity booklet made. We've been doing that for a few years now that has crosswords, a bunch of different like activities to reinforce kind of that vocabulary and that French aspect of it, maybe a little bit more educational.
0: That was Executive Director Chantal Young, and she says the camps are for children ages 5 to 12 who can speak and understand French no matter what school they attend. Now, several Southeast communities will host these camps throughout the summer, with the next one in St. Anne at École Pointe-des-Chênes getting underway on Monday. For all the details, including how to register, check out the article on Steinbach Online.
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8: We can expect sunshine today with a risk of a thunderstorm late this afternoon and early this evening. A little on the hazy side, 30 degrees, a humidex of 35, and a UV index of 8 or very high. The sky should be clearing up late this evening after the possibility of an early evening thunderstorm. Low of 18 degrees tonight. Tomorrow, sunshine with wind from the south at about 30 kilometers an hour. A high of 34 degrees and humidex of 42. And then for Sunday, sunshine and a whopping high of 36 degrees. Get current conditions, including wind speed and humidity, on the Low & Body Shop local weather page on Steinbeck Online. I'm Kenton Dick.
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10: Hello, everybody. I'm Carmel Clamore, and once again on this beautiful day, I am here at Buffalo Point for their second day of Buffalo Days. So Buffalo Days is happening all weekend long with fun for the family, the kids, everybody, and such beautiful beaches here as well. And so today, they're hosting their golf tournament here, and I'm speaking with Landon, the marketing manager of Buffalo Point. So Landon, can you tell me a little bit about the golf course here?
11: Absolutely. So Lake of the Sandhills Golf Course, located at Buffalo Point, it's its 25th year here. We're pretty excited about that. It's a beautiful course. It's over 200 acres. You've got multiple holes with water views of Lake of the Woods. It plays really nice to an experienced golfer as well as amateurs. It's a beautiful course if you haven't been here.
10: And so your course is in the middle, kind of like a foresty area. So do you guys get a lot of wildlife around here?
11: Yeah, we have tons of wildlife. You're going to see deer. You're going to see an eagle's nest on the 17th hole. Plenty of fox running around. There's been some bear sightings. But yeah, there's so much to see out here in the corner.
10: That's awesome. And Buffalo Point is a hidden gem around here.
11: Yes, absolutely. We are located about 2 hours southeast of Winnipeg. If you're from in the Steinbeck area, you're only looking at about an hour and 15-minute drive down the number 12 highway, and you'll find us. Beautiful corner of the province. Lake of the Woods, beautiful views. Like you mentioned, great beaches as well.
10: That's awesome. So once again, we're here at Buffalo Point for Buffalo Days, which is a four-day event happening until Sunday. You can find their schedule on their website, and we'll see you here.
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Hey, I'm Cosette Bott. It's 28 degrees, but with the Humidex, it feels more like 34 already. And we're just warming up. Lots of serious heat expected through the weekend. Up next, Dean Brody.

0: Beautiful as You by Thomas Rhett on Country 107. Hey, I'm Cosette Bott. And speaking of beautiful, a special shout out to my beautiful friend Sylvie, just because she's awesome. 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
10: Should be a relatively sunny day here in the southeast today, with the risk of a thunderstorm late this afternoon. Should be a little bit hazy. We can expect a high of 30 and a humidex of 35. The sky should be clearing up once again late this evening. Low of 18 degrees expected. Sunshine tomorrow to kick off the weekend. Wind from the south, not too strong. A high of 34 and a humidex of 42. And for Sunday, sunshine and 36 degrees. Check the local weather radar map anytime on the Low & Body Shop local weather page on Steinbach Online. I'm Kenton Dick.
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12: 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I'm Carmel.
13: Host this year for Dairy Queen Celebrate Summer. And today on this beautiful day, I am here at Buffalo Point for Buffalo Days. And so this is a four-day event happening here and with so many things to do. So I'm currently speaking with Danielle, the coordinator of Buffalo Days. So can you tell me a little bit, what's going on here?
14: Hi, Carmel. Yeah, so Buffalo Days is a four-day event. We kicked it off yesterday on Thursday, July 9th. We started off with pontoon rides. It was fantastic. I think we had about 30 participants. They got to sail the lake. It was beautiful. And then in the evening, we had a merchandise bingo, and we had about 55 participants. It was comedic. It was hilarious. People walked away with prizes. It was a great time. Today, actually, in just about 20 minutes, we're about to kick off our Battle of the Shores tournament, and this is our East Shore and South Shore developments that come together and have a friendly competition for bragging rights. This evening, we're doing our Migizzy Youth Hangout, and this is a hangout geared to our kids ages 10 and up. This is just a place for kids to be kids. We're going to have bingo and prizes, ice cream bar, s'mores, a pizza party, outdoor games, Nintendo Switch, everything. It was such a hit that we actually had to start turning people away, which is so disappointing, but at least we know the need is here, and we're going to keep gearing things towards our youth. Saturday is our biggest day of Buffalo Days. It is our family fun day, and we have all kinds of bouncy

0: Owen Wrigling on your Friday afternoon. Hey, I'm Cosette Bott, hanging out here in the Country 107 studio, furnished by Solomon's in Steinbach. And we've got another chance for you to win your way to the Moore Stampede. There's one more pair of tickets up for grabs. Plus, we've got another exciting concert giveaway next week. So make sure you're tuning in to the morning show with Carly Coop for your chance to win. Summer fun, great music, and great prizes. That's what we're all about here on Country 107.
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2: 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And the Whiteshell Cottagers Association is warning visitors to use caution while driving through the park. 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
2: Good afternoon. I'm Shannon Duick in Steinbach. It is hazy and 28 degrees. I'll have a look.

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0: Ella Langley on your Friday afternoon on Country 107. Hey, I'm Cosette Bott. And a long-duration heat event is expected to move into southern Manitoba starting tomorrow afternoon, with hot temperatures sticking around well into next week. So the good news is there are lots of ways to beat the heat around this area, including plenty of splash pads that seem to be popping up just about everywhere. Here's a quick list of some local spots, courtesy of the Steinbach Family Resource Center.
1: Do have one here in Steinbach that's quite popular. St. Anne has one, La Broquerie, Blumenort. Lorette is getting one soon. Niverville and St. Pierre-Joli all have different splash pads for you to go to enjoy.
0: Yeah. More with Lara from the SFRC, including some creative ways to stay cool during this stretch of hot weather coming up.
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7: I'm Shannon Dewick. A heat warning is in effect for southern Manitoba. Tonight, partly cloudy, risk of a thunderstorm in parts of the region, hazy and a low of 18 degrees. Tomorrow, mainly sunny and hazy, a high of 34 with Humidex 42. Then tomorrow night, a chance of rain, risk of a thunderstorm and a low of 23. Looking ahead to Sunday, sunny and 35 degrees. Stay informed with the full 7-day forecast on Low and Body Shop Local Weather on the Steinbach Online app.
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0: Good afternoon. I'm Cosette Bott. That was Luke Combs and Ain't No Love in Oklahoma on Country 107. And with this long stretch of hot and humid weather expected across southeast Manitoba, we asked Laura from the Steinbach Family Resource Center for some affordable and creative ways families can stay cool this summer.
1: So at home, Dollarama is a great store. You can go or Walmart and get things like water balls that are reusable, water balloons in a sense. Put it in the water bucket of water at home. You can reuse them over and over. Or something like just a wet cloth. Sponges at home are nice and soft for even babies to kind of use and play with. There have been ideas where you freeze certain toys in a bowl of water or ice cubes, and then kids can spray it with salt water or use special tools that are safe for them to kind of dig it out, or just paint the driveway with water if you're able to instead of chalk.
0: 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A few simple ways to beat the heat while still having some fun. You can keep an eye on the forecast during this stretch of heat and stay up to date with the weather anytime through your Lowen Body Shop local weather page on Steinbach Online.
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15: I'm Shannon Duwick. A heat warning is in effect for southern Manitoba. Tonight, partly cloudy, a risk of a thunderstorm in some parts of the region, hazy and a low of 18 degrees. Tomorrow, mainly sunny and hazy, a high of 34 and humid X 42. Then tomorrow night, a chance of rain, risk of a thunderstorm and a low of 23. For Sunday, sunshine and 35. Track the weather on the radar map with Low and Body Shop Local Weather on the Steinbach Online app.
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0: Hey, I'm Cosette Bott. Thanks for listening to Country 107. We are getting closer to 5 o'clock, and if you're still looking for something fun to do this Saturday, the 5th annual Tim Hortons Brew to Win Amazing Race is back, bringing up to 200 racers together for a day of challenges, pit stops, and friendly competition. Now, the fun is wrapping up with the Afterburn Social at the Southeast Event Center, and proceeds are supporting the Tim Hortons Foundation camps and the Southeast Cancer Support Services. So for all of the details and how you can get involved, check out the story over on Steinbach Online.
1: 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Here's a quick look at what's coming up in your local news.
2: Wheelchair rugby was in the spotlight this summer at the Southeast Event Center in Steinbach. And a Steinbach parent says she wants to bring more transparency to the Hanover School Division Board if elected this fall. These stories and more in the news at 5.
3: Canola prices receiving a boost this week in the markets, but the strength is coming from more than just crop conditions. John Draker is vice president of Leftfield Commodity Research.
4: I think a big part of that is just following soy oil prices, which in turn have been maybe influenced here in the short term anyway by a jump in energy markets in the U.S.
3: Looking at the pulse market, he says excess moisture and disease pressure are forcing analysts to trim production expectations.
4: We're just simply going to have a smaller pulse crop and potentially by quite a large margin this year in Western Canada.
3: Meantime, wheat and durum markets could face a period of sideways trade.
4: I would say the production will be lower across the major exporters, but it won't be small. And so I think as we look forward, you know, we could see the white wheat market maybe tighten up a little bit, but it's not like there's a real shortage of supplies. And so I think we may kind of grind along here for a while.
3: For Golden West, I'm Glendalee Allen Voss.
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seriously, man, don't drop it. 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
1: Good evening, I'm Cosette Bott. 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

0: Riley Green on Country 107. Hey, I'm Cosette Bott. 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
9: I'm Shannon Dewick. A heat warning is in effect for southern Manitoba. Tonight, partly cloudy, risk of a thunderstorm in parts of the region, hazy and a low of 18 degrees. Tomorrow, mainly sunny and hazy, a high of 34 with Humidex 42. Then tomorrow night, a chance of rain, risk of a thunderstorm and a low of 23. Looking ahead to Sunday, sunny and 35 degrees. Stay informed with the full 7-day forecast on Low and Body Shop Local Weather on the Steinbach Online app.
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Dean Brody on Country 107. Hey, I'm Cosette Bott. You think it's warm out there now? Well, buckle up because the heat is just getting started. We're under an orange level heat warning with hot and humid conditions sticking around for a while. Up next, Tyler Joe Miller.

0: Good evening. I'm Cosette Bott. That was Jelly Roll on Country 107. There is still time to get in on the Dairy Queen Celebrate Summer contest, and there's a cool prize waiting for you. We want to see your favorite way to get around this summer. Maybe it's a bike, an ATV, a scooter, or another summer ride that you love. Just send us a photo for your chance to win a prize pack from Midcan Power Sports. And keep your eyes open this weekend because our event host Carmel will be out and about in her sharp-looking Gladiator, making stops from Buffalo Point to Mitchell, Steinbach, and Gardentown. So if you see her, be sure to say hi because she just might have a prize waiting for you.
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12: I'm Shannon Duwick. A heat warning is in effect for southern Manitoba. Tonight, partly cloudy, a risk of a thunderstorm in some parts of the region, hazy and a low of 18 degrees. Tomorrow, mainly sunny and hazy, a high of 34 and humidex 42. Then tomorrow night, a chance of rain, risk of a thunderstorm, and a low of 23. For Sunday, sunshine and 35. Track the weather on the radar map with Low and Body Shop local weather on the Steinbeck Online app.
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James Barker Band and Chills on Country 107. I'm Cosette Bott, and I don't expect you'll be getting chills this weekend, unless it's a sign your body is struggling to

0: regulate its temperature. We're heading into a serious stretch of summer heat, with temperatures expected to climb into the mid-30s by the end of the weekend. Add in the humidity, and it could feel closer to 45 degrees in parts of southern Manitoba. And this heat isn't just a quick blast. Above average temperatures are expected to stick around well into next week. So if you're heading outside, keep the water bottle and sunscreen close, take breaks in the shade, and check in on anyone who may be vulnerable to the heat. For the latest forecast updates, check your Lowen Body Shop local weather page on Steinbach Online.
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2: The SCU gym at the Southeast Event Center was full today as people turned out to try wheelchair rugby. And the Whiteshell Cottagers Association is warning visitors to use caution while driving through the park. 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

0: storm and a low of 23 degrees. For Sunday, sunny, high 35. For the latest local weather updates, visit the Lowen Body Shop weather page on Steinbach Online. I'm Shannon Duick.
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1: I'm Shannon Duwick. A heat warning is in effect for southern Manitoba. Tonight, partly cloudy, risk of a thunderstorm in parts of the region, hazy and a low of 18 degrees. Tomorrow, mainly sunny and hazy, a high of 34 with Humidex 42. And tomorrow night, a chance of rain, risk of a thunderstorm and a low of 23. Looking ahead to Sunday, sunny and 35 degrees. Stay informed with the full 7-day forecast on Low & Body Shop Local Weather on the Steinbach Online app.
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0: 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You hear it, think you know it, then you second-guess everything. And yeah, sometimes it stumps you, but sometimes...
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0: And winning always feels great. 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
4: I'm Shannon Duwig. A heat warning is in effect for southern Manitoba. Tonight, partly cloudy, a risk of a thunderstorm in some parts of the region, hazy and a low of 18 degrees. Tomorrow, mainly sunny and hazy, a high of 34 and humid X 42. Then tomorrow night, a chance of rain, risk of a thunderstorm and a low of 23. For Sunday, sunshine and 35. Track the weather on the radar map with Low and Body Shop local weather on the Steinbach online app.
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